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0: 139 Woodbrook Yard has found another star. G King's is the fish master taking street level vending into an art that is amazing to taste and beautiful to experience. Roast fish and fried fish that is truly done the Trinidad and Tobago way. G King's uses only fresh fish caught daily, never frozen. The fish and chips that you are having today was probably swimming in Las Cuevas last night. Finally, a seafood specialist at Woodbrook Yard. Roast fish, shrimp, lobster. The roast fish box with the okra, breadfruit, cassava, and purple sweet potato. It's not just a specialty. It's the reason we invited them to Woodbrook Yard. We feel like we want to crown him the roast fish champion, but that is for you to decide. We are celebrating roast fish and the fish fry from G King at 139 Woodbrook Yard. Yes.
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0: is coming to town, 139 Woodbrook Yard. 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
1: I know you like to play bougie,
0: but what you really need is a good cup of dal. Dal from Central, with the roasted jeera dancing across the top. They have it at Woodbrook Yard. When last you eat a good alu puri? You ever had chana puri? You ever had pepper roti with shrimp as an evening snack? All of this is happening at Roti Republic, 139 Woodbrook Yard. You deserve a good roti. Trust me.
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bad idea, right? 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Yeah.

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0: 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Lobster roti, goat, yadi, shrimp.
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0: But what you really need is a good cup of dal. Dal from Central. With the roasted jeera dancing across the top. They have it at Woodbrook Yard. When last you eat a good aloo puri? You ever had chana puri? 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

Another street vendor is on the rise at Woodbrook Yard. 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Seeing is believing. 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This, my friend, is fish and chips. 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

0: 139 Woodbrook Yard has found another star. 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

0: 139 Woodbrook Yard has found another star. G King's is the fish master taking street level vending into an art that is amazing to taste and beautiful to experience. 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Roast fish, shrimp, lobster. The roast fish box with the okra, breadfruit, cassava, and purple sweet potato. It's not just a specialty. 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We feel like we want to crown him the roast fish champion, but that is for you to decide. We are celebrating roast fish and the fish fry from G King at 139 Woodbrook Yard. Yes.
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0: That should be some people's motto. You know what I mean? Good morning, everybody. Star Nation, what's up, everybody? It's a beautiful Monday morning. Happy Monday. Get your day started right. You're on Star 947 HD, y'all. Jason with you. Just reminding you, as usual, to give thanks for life. Give thanks and praise to our Lord and Savior for waking you up this morning, because it's a blessed day. Your presence is a present. No need to remind your co-workers that your presence is a present. Some people feel you need to remind their co-workers that they are a present. You know what I mean? There we go. Let's get some morning affirmations in, people. Repeat after me. This is for the kids, especially in school. Kids, repeat after me. I am smart, capable, and ready to learn today. Repeat after me, everybody. I believe in myself. Repeat after me, everybody. I will be kind to others today. Please try to be. Repeat after me. I learn from my mistakes. That's what they're there for. There's no failure, people. There's only trying and trying again. There's only learning. Last one. Repeat after me. I will do my best not to worry about being perfect. Absolutely. You don't need to be perfect, people. Nobody's perfect. You just need to be yourself and show some love. You're on Star 947 HD. Good morning.
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0: was trending here on OjoWorldTT.com. It's now 6:31 a.m. on this Monday morning. TNT has been officially relegated to League B of the CONCACAF Nations League following their 1-1 draw against Curaçao at the Hazelden Crawford Stadium last night. The Soca Warriors closed out their group stage campaign with a record of 3 losses and 1 draw, finishing 5th in Group A with just 1 point. Under the tournament rules, the bottom 2 teams from each League A group are automatically demoted. Because TNT finished 5th, just above Nicaragua, they will play the next edition of the tournament in League B. Sad news. One man later identified as 32-year-old Joel Farfan of Arima died when a car he was driving on Sunday morning plunged into a river in Canupia. He lost control of the vehicle, in which there were 2 other persons who were injured when the car appeared to skid on the wet road and crashed through the railing and landed on its hood 15 feet below the roadway. Meanwhile, the police released stats on Friday to show there were 67 fatal road traffic accidents reported for the year thus far. This represents a 27% decline from last year. Altogether, there were 13,324 road traffic accidents for the January to September period, and even that represents a 36% decrease from the previous year. International news. Oil prices slipped in early trading today, even though it remains above $100 a barrel. Rising crude exports from the Middle East and a release of oil stocks from the Group of Seven Nations are adding to supplies amid the Iran war. Brent crude fell 35 cents to US$101.90 a barrel. And anybody experiencing a rainy morning, well, guess what? There's more rain in the forecast. The Met Office predicts cloudy conditions with occasional shower periods of rain will interrupt settled intervals. There's a 60% chance of heavy showers. Conditions are expected to become increasingly settled as the evening progresses. That's what's trending here on OjoWorldTT.com. 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

947 HD, your Lil Wayne. Maroon 5. Your love is like, I don't know what your love is like, you know. I don't know what your love is like. I hope it's not like that. Right? We don't deal with that over here. I hope your love is like doubles. You know what I mean? I hope your love like doubles. It have plenty to share. It nice and tasty. A little oily now and then. I don't even know what I'm talking about now. 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Much love to anybody that enjoys a nice Dixie snack. I love them. You see that peanut? You see that guava? Oh, gosh, that guava, nice boy. Anyway, hey, early morning start chats coming up.

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3: 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The morning startup is on.

0: Yes, beautiful people of Star Nation, keep sending those messages, y'all. 777-4947. Love hearing from you, especially early in the morning. What's up to everybody in the Star Chat? Good morning, Maria. Good morning, Sarah. Good morning, Simone. Good morning, my girls, Bina, Ashley, and Lily. Please remind Star Nation to ensure all tires and wipers working in the season. If your wipers and your tires not good, pressure out here, because it all going on. Plenty rain, the roads wet, things slick. Make sure you're driving safe. Make sure you're taking care of your car as well. Precious, precious cargo people. 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Thank you, Bina, for that. Reminder, be safe, y'all. Be safe on the roads and highways. Good morning, my boy Cordell. What's up, Cordell? Keep sending those messages, y'all. 777-4947, all your curacao between, you know. But are we surprised? I don't think we're surprised. I don't think that result surprised us. Because, of course, Curacao just went to the World Cup and, you know what I mean? So, it wasn't too surprising. But it still hurt. Yeah? Right now, Trinity football team treating me like a red woman, boy. You know what I mean? We are not surprised by your behavior. We just hurt. We just hurt. Good morning, Jason, the Star Chat. Just want to wish happy birthday. A very special happy birthday. Who's this? Larissa, Larissa is a big 10 today. Larissa, congratulations on making it to double figures. Everybody, happy birthday, Larissa! And of course, let me send some love to Samara. Good morning, Samara. How you doing, sweetheart? Hey, Larissa, cake in the ice cream. You put the cake in the ice cream. You put the ice cream in the cake. You mix it up like a nice little mash. And the more mushy, the better. The more mushy, the better. It's the mushiness, right? It's the mushiness of the ice cream and the cake that makes it so wonderful. Hey, good morning to all BTS fans right now. BTS fans, where you at?
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0: No, that ain't no good at all. That is movie thing. That is movie thing. What are you talking about? And people were trapped in the car. You know what I mean? Cannot stress this enough, people. Take your time. Take your time. Especially when the road wet. Especially in some rain, the road and the white lines wet, people. Your tires and those white lines do not, they don't get along. Them is not no friend, right? Stay off the white lines when you see them wet. Try as best as you can to drive safe, people. Can't stress that enough. And I mean, like the police said as well, road traffic accidents are down from last year, but that doesn't make the ones that happened okay. You know what I'm saying? We should be at zero. We want zero road traffic accidents, zero fatalities on the road. Zero. So make sure you contribute into that zero. All right? Hello, good morning. This is Priya. What's up, Priya? Good morning, Priya. Would like to big up her brother and her mom. All right. Extra special good morning. Is that Stefan? Good morning, Stefan. Big up everybody from Rio Claro, man. Absolutely. Hey, you can shop away and jet away. You can win a Caribbean experience for four to Curacao, people. How? Simple. Just shop at the Falls at West Mall. 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Just write your name and your contact info on the receipt. Drop that into the boxes provided. And that's it. Imagine the grand prize, an all-inclusive trip for four at the Hilton, at the Riff, at Mangrove Beach, Corindon, Curacao. That could be yours. Check out the Fall social media pages and posters in the mall for more details. Promotion ends October 15th and is NLCB approved. 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

Well, I mean, technically, it's always after midnight, right? Because, I mean, like, right now is after midnight, right? I don't know what she's talking about. Anyway, trending stories after this. 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
1: Good morning once again, Star Nation. 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It's now 7:30 a.m. One day after the chairman of the Tobago Council of the People's National Movement, Nicole Henry Waldron, resigned from her post, the youth officer, Carlesia McQueen, also called it quits. McQueen reported that the environment in the Tobago Island Council of the PNM is unfit for her to fulfill her responsibilities for which she was elected 5 months ago. She also cited unresolved issues and friction at the executive level as reasons. Meantime, in response to the two resignations, the leader of the PNM's Tobago Island Council, Shamfa Kojo Lewis, said there is no room for complacency and personal agendas. In some other news, a teenager who was reported missing on Friday was found dead on Sunday morning. The father of 17-year-old Tristan Stefan found his son's body in the bushes on a farm a short distance from their home in Sangre Grande. He was apparently killed by a gunshot. The 265 homicides reported for the January to September period of this year are the lowest since 2007, according to the stats from the TTPS. And while there has been a significant decline in homicides, the police reported that kidnapping for ransom increased from 6 to 7 reports between January and September. Some regional news. Hours after the election date was leaked in Grenada, Prime Minister Dickon Mitchell delivered a brief address to the nation in which he officially announced the date of the next general elections as November 5th. Nomination day is October 15th. Mitchell, who is seeking a second term in office, said his work is far from finished.

0: And some international news, up to 500 schools across France will be partially or totally closed today after clashes between riot police and student protesters in recent days. The French Education Ministry said 24 schools had been burned or ransacked since the start of the protests. At 7:30 a.m., trending stories brought to you by the Kiss Baking Company.
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2: That's right. Hopefully you're having a good start to your morning. How about some brand new music from the underground coming up after this?

Oh, them American girls who get you in trouble, get yourself a Trini woman. You're on Star 947 HD, y'all. Good morning to all my strong, beautiful, hard-working Trini women. We love you bad, you know. Hey, good morning, Zane and Zaheem. What's up, Zane and Zaheem? Good morning, Zane and Zaheem. Hopefully you're having a good start to your day. Hey, what's up, my girl, Sarah? Yeah, it's always after midnight, right? It's always... I'll tell you what confuses me. Why is 12 a.m. dark and 12 p.m. sunlight? That don't make no sense. Huh? Why is 12 in the morning dark? It's time for some brand new music from the underground, y'all. 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

0: Oh yeah, start with Jewel 947 HD, y'all. Happy Monday morning. Start your week right, people. Get yourself in the right frame of mind to get yourself through your week. It's about 5 minutes away from 8 a.m. Good morning to Ayan. Is it Ayan? I hope I'm pronouncing that correctly. Good morning, Ayan. Have a great day at school. Extra special good morning going out to Miss Farah. What's up, Miss Farah? Good morning, Miss Farah. That's his second year teacher at TML Primary School, St. Joseph. We would like to wish happy World Teachers Day. Today's World Teachers Day. Don't make joke. Happy World Teachers Day to Miss Farah and all the teachers at TML St. Joseph from Ayan. We appreciate you very, very much. We appreciate all the teachers. Today is World Teachers Day. I didn't know that. Thank you very much. Who sent that message? Sasha. What's up, Sasha? Good morning, Sasha. I didn't know that. You know me? You know me? I love the teachers, you know. Give the teachers all the love because there's no way I could ever be a teacher. So I have respect and love for anybody that decide to put up with your bad children whole day. Whoever doing that, hey, love and respect to them. Let me do something for the teachers. Yeah, man. Let me make sure Sarah telling the truth here, right? And let me make sure. Hey, yo, chat, is today World Teachers Day?
1: Today, Monday, October the 5th, 2026, is World Teachers Day. Okay. Smith, you're doing your morning radio show today. It's definitely a good day to shout out all the teachers shaping our children's future.
0: Well, chat, I pretend you on the radio and do my job for me. 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
1: 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Big love and respect to all the teachers out there. Thank you for showing up every day for shaping young minds. 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
0: Chat say big love and respect, you know.

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1: All hits. All the time.
2: I love it.
1: This is Jace. We are Ojo.

0: my goodness, did you see the time? 947 HD, y'all. It's about 8:15. Not fluffy body sending us messages in the Star Chat. Yes, this Friday is also tutor convention. All right, so there'll be no school this Friday. Is that true? Is there no school this Friday? The teachers about to convene. All right, short week for the kids, right? That's always a good thing for the parents. I'll tell you that. Hey, what's going on? At least we're not going through what the children are going through in France. In France, the kids are protesting. They're burning schools. They're ransacking the place. It's bacchanal with the kids in school in France right now in Paris. You know, protesting. I think they're protesting the amount of teachers that are available for the amount of students. You know what I mean? So they're trying to get that sorted out. Thank God we don't have them problems here. Look at you. We schools open and functioning, right? Big up the teachers working hard. Even though we all know the teachers are not the best. You know what I mean? They're not the wealthiest people in the world, is what I'm saying. I always say we need to pay teachers more. Absolutely. Teachers, garbage collectors, them should be paid to the highest. Not nobody sitting in our office, reaching to work 10 o'clock, going for lunch at 11, coming back from lunch 3 o'clock and going home at 4. You see, you deserve nothing. The hardworking teachers and the hardworking garbage collectors, them deserve all kind of thing. Just my humble opinion. All right, it's time for this, y'all.
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2: 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Give it to yourself. It's now 8:30 a.m. Teams from the ministry and local agencies spent most of the weekend on the ground assessing damage after heavy rains caused flooding in areas like Fullerton, Limefield, and St. Mary's. At least 15 homes were flooded. Rivers around Ekakis are running near bank full capacity, and high tides could make low-lying areas worse, so residents are urged to stay cautious and avoid floodwaters. Watch out for a fake job scam going around social media claiming to hire field officers for the upcoming census. The Ministry of Planning and Central Statistical Office are warning everyone not to apply or share any personal information on this unauthorized website, as the authorities and cybersecurity teams are currently investigating it. If you're looking for a real job and real job opportunities for the upcoming census, check out the official websites www.planning.govtt or www.cso.gov.tt. Tragically, a 12-year-old girl was shot and killed on Saturday evening after being caught in the crossfire of an argument in a car park in West Baltimore. The incident unfolded during a youth football league's homecoming game. According to the Baltimore Police Department, the shooting stemmed from a dispute between two men over a parking space. Both individuals pulled out weapons and opened fire on each other, hitting bystanders and killing a 12-year-old girl.
3: Wow.
2: U.S. authorities have suspended the search for six people aboard a medical transport aircraft that went missing on Saturday while it was traveling from Bermuda to Boston. The Coast Guard ended the search off the coast of Nantucket after 66 hours of looking for the passengers. There were four Canadian nationals and two Bermudans on that Gulfstream jet that went down. And some football news. The TNT senior men's football team managed a 1-1 draw against Curacao at the Hazy Crawford Stadium last night in their final group game of the CONCACAF Nations League. That result, added to the two previous losses, means that TNT is relegated to League B of the CONCACAF Nations League. Luke Phillips scored the lone goal for TNT. Curacao's Jordi Paulina equalized. Actually, 8:30 a.m. trending stories here on Star.
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Oh yeah, oh yeah, 947HD, y'all. Happy Monday morning. Hey fellas, what this weekend? Boy, it was real football this weekend, you know? This international football, how people in a chokehold. France gonna be playing again today. By the way, France, Belgium is today. Who else playing today, boy? I think that's really it for the big games, you know what I mean? So CONCACAF Nations League, Honduras taking on Jamaica today. Barbados, Bermuda. But TNT not playing today because we draw yesterday. And that draw to Curacao was as good as a loss, if you ask me. I mean, hey, good performance, right? But I've been saying that. I find the team not playing too badly, but we're just not winning games. So I guess that means we're not playing good enough, right? Obviously, right? But fellas, we know how football goes. You could be playing real good and still lose a game, right? We know that's a fact. So I'm very in between in terms of Derek King, the head coach. Do you all think Derek should stay in the job? I think Derek should stay in the job. I find we cannot go through this up and down and roller coaster of managers. And you know what I mean? We need to give somebody some time to make our progress. Get them some time to actually work with the players, work with the team, pass on their ideas. You know what I mean? I'm not trying to suggest that Dwight York didn't get enough time. But you understand what I'm saying, right? I find the team looking all right. We're looking good. We just need to start winning these games. Anyway, best of luck to the team in the future. Germany versus Greece. Oh, that was yesterday. Yeah, boy. Germany beat up Greece yesterday, boy. Oh, no. That was 0-0. Portugal beat up Norway 2-1 with no Ronaldo. Ronaldo fans, only Cristiano Ronaldo fans crying right now. How is it possible? How is it possible that Ronaldo is not a part of Portugal's success now? I find that's crazy. Insane. Right? Imagine, at 41 years old, Cristiano Ronaldo is not even willing to be a little bench player. You come on for, big man, you come on for 10 minutes, 20 minutes, run around, smile at the people. You could have this thing so easy. You could have this thing so easy, but instead, you want to act like a spoiled little child. Watch me, I used to be a Ronaldo fan, you know. Now, he's a spoiled child to me. I don't understand this thing. Anyway. Let's give thanks and praise to our Lord and Savior. People, make sure you're giving thanks for life. Tell them Justin Bieber everything. Hallelujah.

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0: Yeah. Boy, straighten up your head now, boy. Stop watching people sideways. Why you watching people sideways? Straighten up your head. Hey, good morning, Liam and Serenity. Hope you're having a great start to your day here on Star 947 HD, y'all. It's 10 minutes away from 9. Y'all know what that means. That's my time. Unfortunately, good things must come to an end. Ashley is coming up next, y'all. That means good things continue. Right here on Star 947 HD, good vibes. Stick around for some Ash. She's going to take you through the rest of your morning in fine style on this Monday. That's it for me, y'all. Hey, all your TNT football team in the League B of the CONCACAF Nations League. That didn't sound good at all, boy. TKR lost the CPL. The football team get relegated. We, boy, what we doing out here? What we gonna do? At least Tobago Carnival is just now, yes? Somebody say I know Rich and you gone? Yes, Gil. That's how it's go. Anyway, stay blessed, y'all. And as always, put God first in everything you do, and everything will be all right. Have yourself a blessed day. Stay right here on Star 947 HD. Jace out.
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0: 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A nation of delicious curry. Lobster roti, goat, yadi, shrimp.
1: I know you like to play bougie.
0: But what you really need is a good cup of dal. Dal from Central. With the roasted jeera dancing across the top. They have it at Woodbrook Yard. When last you eat a good aloo puri? You ever had chana puri? You ever had pepper roti with shrimp as an evening snack? All of this is happening at Roti Republic, 139 Woodbrook Yard. 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

0: It's just a few seconds away from 9:30 a.m. Good morning. Ash is now in with your newsfeed. Compiled by the OJ News team and coming away on Star of OJ. A teenager who was reported missing on Friday was found dead on Sunday afternoon. The father of 17-year-old Tristan Stefan found his son's body in the bushes on a farm a short distance from their home at Damari Hill, Guayco, Sangre Grande. He was apparently killed by a gunshot. One man later identified as 32-year-old Joel Farfan of Rima died when a car he was driving in on Sunday morning plunged into a river in Cunapeer. He lost control of the vehicle in which there were two other persons who were injured when the car appeared to skid on the wet road and crashed through the railing and landed on its hood 15 feet below the roadway. Meanwhile, the police statistics show there were 67 fatal road traffic accidents reported for the year thus far. This represents a 27% decline from last year. Altogether, there were 13,324 road traffic accidents for the January to September period, and even that represents a 36% decrease from the previous year. Up to 500 schools across France were closed today after clashes between riot police and student protesters in recent days. The French Education Ministry says 24 schools had been burned or ransacked since the start of the protests. And finally, Spain's Prime Minister Pedro Sanchez has called a snap election. The move comes after his series of measures to tackle the housing crisis was defeated in Parliament on Friday. Right-wing opposition parties joined forces to scuttle two emergency decrees introduced by Sanchez's government. Those measures were drafted after nationwide protests triggered by the eviction of an 87-year-old woman from her home for failing to pay a sharp rent increase. The story is trending now, compiled by the OJ News team.
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how tragic to have lost his life on Sunday. Joel Farfan of Rima, who died when the car he was driving on Sunday morning plunged into a river in Kunapir. Did you all see the video? People climbing out of the car. We saw two, I think it was another male and a female. The car literally was on its top in the big drain or ravine, you know, whatever area in Kunapir, in a river. Would you call it a river?

8 9:37 a.m. You're tuned into your mid-mornings with Ashes. Here's hoping you had a good weekend, a good weekend. But right now, I'd like to talk a little bit more about driving slower on rainy days. How essential that is, because wet roads reduce tire traction, lengthen stopping distances, and increase the risk of hydroplaning, all right? So driving slow on rainy days is essential. Water mixes with road oils, especially during, you know, the first 10 minutes of a shower, making the pavement extremely slick. Tires lose a significant amount of grip, meaning your car needs much more distance to come to a complete stop. And hydroplaning is definitely a risk.

0: higher speeds, tires can ride on a thin layer of water instead of the road, causing a complete loss of control. Experts suggest reducing your normal speed by about one third in heavy rain. And there's also some math, if you're good in math, that you could do according to the size of vehicle, the size of tires that you drive, what is the precautionary speed that you should stay under in order not to hydroplane. All right, so if you all know the math, I did it for my car, and mine is 60 km per hour, obviously, right? So please, guys, we're inside the rainy season. Take it easy on our nation's roadways. Please slow down. One third more. All right? What you would normally be traveling on those roads when they are wet. Safety first, guys. Getting it back inside the music, here is Tyler and Zara Larsson.
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if by chance any other kiddies stayed home today from school, this next one's going out to you. Happy Monday morning to you.

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Run until there's nothing left, until your lungs are out of breath, until the tears

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nice to chill. 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Rari go skirt on a boy like a kilt. Kept it 100 on paper like Wilt. Tricking it off on a paying a bill. 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
1: It's now 31 minutes after 10 a.m. Let's take a look at, once again, what's trending around the world inside your news feed. Compiled by the Origin News team and coming away on Star. Trinidad and Tobago has been officially relegated to League B of the CONCACAF Nations League following their 1-1 draw against Curaçao at the Hazeley Crawford Stadium last night. The Soca Warriors closed out their group stage campaign with a record of 3 losses and 1 draw, finishing 5th in Group A with just 1 point. Under the tournament rules, the bottom 2 teams, 5th and 6th place from each League A group, are automatically demoted. Because Trinidad and Tobago finished 5th, just above Nicaragua, they will play the next edition of the tournament in League B. One day after the chairman of the Tobago Council of the People's National Movement, Nicole Henry Waldron, resigned from her post, the party, the youth officer, Carlesia McEwen, also called it quits. McEwen reported that the environment in the Tobago Island Council of the PNM is unfit for her to fulfill responsibilities for which she was elected as youth officer 5 months ago. She also cited unresolved issues and friction at the executive level as reasons. Meantime, in response to the 2 resignations, the head of the PNM's Tobago branch, Shamfo Kujo-Lewis, said there is no room for complacency and personal agendas. Teams from the ministry and local agencies spent most of the weekend on the ground assessing damage after heavy rains caused flooding in areas like Benassi, Fullerton, Limefield, and St. Mary's. At least 15 homes were flooded. Rivers across Ikakas are running near bank full capacity, and high tides could make low-lying areas worse. So residents are urged to stay cautious and avoid flood waters. The 265 homicides reported for the January to September period of this year is the lowest since 2007, according to stats from the TTPS. And while there has been a significant decline in homicides, the police reported that kidnapping for ransom increased from 6 to 7 reports between January and September. And finally, hours after the election date was leaked in Grenada, Prime Minister Dickon Mitchell delivered a brief address to the nation in which he officially announced the date of the next general elections as November 5th. Nomination day is October 15th. Mitchell, who is seeking a second term in office, said his work is far from finished. These stories trending now, compiled by the Origin News team.
0: 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We are one.

I'm sure by now you'll have heard that Usher is on a tour with Chris Brown. Well, Chris Brown and his ex slash baby mama is in the news this morning on TMZ.com. The first story, by the way, yes, more than one story. The first story came out early this morning around 1 a.m. with Chris Brown.

Brown's ex and baby mama Diamond Brown, claiming the singer is making threats towards her new boyfriend. Oh, boyfriends. It has boyfriends here in this article. Boyfriends, really? Maybe that could be a typo. I hope that's a typo. But Diamond claims the singer has engaged in disturbing behavior. And she said her relationship with Chris ended 2 years ago. She said despite Chris having a new partner who he had a baby with, he gets extremely angry with her when she dates other men since their breakup. And she went on to say, he has made death threats against my most recent boyfriend and continued threats to not only him, but also to his twin brother. I understand that he has also had third parties make threats, Diamond claims. You can check out that story. And the other one that was posted 4 hours after that first story broke, where Chris Brown's ex and baby mama also revealed that she has a four-figure monthly income and says that Chris pays her rent. So you can check out that article as well. And that is for child support, eh? Not for her support. They have a child together, baby mama, right? So, yeah. She says she is only bringing in a modest monthly income of four digits as she fights the singer for child support. Time to get inside your support. Coming away, courtesy Digicel, Real Connections. Here is Ari with Oh Well.

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0: 139 Woodbrook Yard has found another star. G Kings is the fish master taking street level vending into an art that is amazing to taste and beautiful to experience. 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The fish and chips that you are having today was probably swimming in Las Cuevas last night. 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Roast fish, shrimp, lobster. The roast fish box with the okra, breadfruit, cassava, and purple sweet potato. It's not just a specialty. It's the reason we invited them to Woodbrook Yard. We feel like we want to crown him the roast fish champion, but that is for you to decide. We are celebrating roast fish and a fish fry from G King at 139 Woodbrook Yard. Yes.
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1: It's exactly 11:30 a.m. Let's take a look at those trending stories to the hour, compiled by our OG News team and coming our way courtesy Kiss Baking Company. With the details, I am Ashleya. Good morning again. Trinidad and Tobago, look out for an adverse weather alert yellow level that will come into effect at 1 o'clock this afternoon and last until 5 p.m. The Met Office says a tropical wave will produce impactful weather, especially over western areas of Trinidad. However, showers and isolated thunderstorms are still possible for other parts of both islands. Heavy downpours can result in street flash flooding, landslips may occur in areas that are susceptible, and gusty winds may also accompany heavy downpours. Canadian agrochemical company Nutrien will indefinitely shut its Trinidad nitrogen operations at the Point Lisas facility, according to international news reports. The decision comes nearly a year after Nutrien began a controlled shutdown of the facility on October 23rd last year, citing port access restrictions and a lack of reliable and economic natural gas supply. Nutrien said those challenges had reduced the free cash flow contribution from its Trinidad operations over an extended period, leading it to determine that an indefinite shutdown was the best course of action. A teenager who was reported missing on Friday was found dead on Sunday afternoon. The father of 17-year-old Tristan Stefan found his son's body in the bushes on a farm a short distance from their home in Guayco, Sangre Grande. He was apparently killed by a gunshot. One man later identified as 32-year-old Joel Farfan of Arima died when a car he was driving on Sunday morning plunged into a river in Quinnipiac. He lost control of the vehicle in which there were two other persons who were injured. The car appeared to skid on the wet road and crashed through the railing and landed on its hood in the river. And finally, hundreds of schools in France remained fully or partly closed today as teenagers continued to blockade buildings and the government struggled to contain the biggest youth protest movement in years. A 15-year-old protesting against what the demonstrators say are France's dilapidated and understaffed schools had his hand blown off on Monday in the northern town of Lens after picking up a police stun grenade. The story is trending now, compiled by the Audrey News team and coming our way courtesy Kiss Baking Company.
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with this one in the background. Shakira and Burna Boy. It's a World Cup song of 2026. We got to leave you with these words. Forgive yourself for not knowing earlier what only time could teach you. Once again, forgive yourself for not knowing earlier what only time could teach you. Love you guys. Enjoy the rest of your Monday. Alan Gray, he's up next at noon.

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